0: 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I'm cool like that. I'm cool like that. I'm cool like that. I'm cool like that. I'm cool.
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a two-seater. 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Yeah, I had a lot of mangoes, but you sweeter. And I be thinking Steve's. That could flick at 2 G's when we breeze through. When I met her, I was pining. How could I get it? You sensual and always lining.